0: The National Weather Service in Omaha has issued a severe thunderstorm warning for northwestern Odo County in southeastern Nebraska until 9:30 p.m. At 8:28 p.m., a severe thunderstorm was located over Unadilla, or 21 miles north of Tecumseh, and is nearly stationary. Expected hazards include 60 miles per hour wind gusts and quarter-size hail. This is a radar-indicated threat. Impact, hail damage to vehicles is expected. Expect wind damage to roofs, siding, and trees. This severe thunderstorm will be near Unadilla around 8:35 p.m. For your protection, move to an interior room on the lowest floor of a building. Torrential rainfall is occurring with this storm and may lead to flash flooding. Do not drive your vehicle through flooded roadways. Repeating, a severe thunderstorm warning has been issued until 9:30 p.m. for the following county, Odo, Nebraska.
1: Copa Mundial 2026. 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

The National Weather Service in Omaha has issued a severe thunderstorm warning for southwestern Sarpy County, east central Lancaster County in southeastern Nebraska, southeastern Saunders County, northwestern Cass County in southeastern Nebraska until 10:15 p.m. At 9:24 p.m., a severe thunderstorm was located 3 miles southeast of Waverly, or 12 miles northeast of Lincoln, moving northeast at 20 miles per hour. Expected hazards include 60 miles per hour wind gusts and quarter-size hail. This is a radar-indicated threat. Impact, hail damage to vehicles is expected. Expect wind damage to roofs, siding, and trees. This severe thunderstorm will be near Greenwood around 9:30 p.m. Other locations in the path of the severe thunderstorm include Ashland. This includes Interstate 80 in Nebraska between mile markers 409 and 428. For your protection, move to an interior room on the lowest floor of a building. Torrential rainfall is occurring with this storm and may lead to flash flooding. Do not drive your vehicle through flooded roadways. Repeating, a severe thunderstorm warning has been issued until 10:15 p.m. for the following counties in Nebraska, Cass, Lancaster, Sarpy, and Saunders.

The National Weather Service in Omaha has issued a severe thunderstorm warning for northeastern Cass County and southeastern Nebraska until 10:15 p.m. At 9:28 p.m., a severe thunderstorm was located 3 miles northwest of Murray, or 11 miles south of Offutt Air Force Base, moving east at 20 miles per hour. Expected hazards include 60 miles per hour wind gusts and quarter-size hail. This is a radar-indicated threat. Impact, hail damage to vehicles is expected. Expect wind damage to roofs, siding, and trees. This severe thunderstorm will be near Plattsmouth and Beaver Lake around 9:35 p.m. For your protection, move to an interior room on the lowest floor of a building. Repeating, a severe thunderstorm warning has been issued until 10:15 p.m. for the following county: Cass, Nebraska,

National Weather Service in Omaha has issued a flash flood warning for South Central Cass County in southeastern Nebraska, western Odo County in southeastern Nebraska, until 2:45 a.m. At 9:40 p.m., Doppler radar and automated rain gauges indicated thunderstorms producing heavy rain across the warned area. Between 2 and 3 inches of rain have fallen. Additional rainfall amounts of 2 to 3 inches are possible in the warned area. Flash flooding is ongoing or expected to begin shortly. Expected hazards include flash flooding caused by thunderstorms. Source, radar and automated gauges. Impact, flash flooding of small creeks and streams, urban areas, highways, streets and underpasses, as well as other poor drainage and low-lying areas. Some locations that will experience flash flooding include Syracuse, Weeping Water, Elmwood, Palmyra, Univilla, Avoca, Douglas, Odo, and Burr. Turn around, don't drown when encountering flooded roads. Most flood deaths occur in vehicles. Be especially cautious at night when it is harder to recognize the dangers of flooding.

0: The National Weather Service in Omaha has issued a severe thunderstorm warning for western Sarpy County, south central Washington County, northeastern Lancaster County, and southeastern Nebraska, southeastern Dodge County, Douglas County, eastern Saunders County, until 10:30 p.m. At 9:46 p.m., severe thunderstorms were located along a line extending from 2 miles southeast of Wahoo to 3 miles southwest of Utah to near Gretna, moving northeast at 40 miles per hour. Expected hazards include 60 miles per hour wind gusts. This is a radar-indicated threat. Impact: expects damage to roofs, siding, and trees. Severe thunderstorms will be near western Omaha, Wahoo, Gretna, Elkhorn, Utan, Meade, Rarespan Lake, and Zorinsky Lake around 9:50 p.m. Boys Town, Millard, Valley, Waterloo, Lashara, and Chilco around 9:55 p.m. Flanagan Lake, Woodcliff, and Standing Bear Lake around 10 p.m. Bennington and Englewood around 10:05 p.m. This includes Interstate 80 in Nebraska between mile markers 428 and 448. For your protection, move to an interior room on the lowest floor of a building. Torrential rainfall is occurring with these storms and may lead to flash flooding. Do not drive your vehicle through flooded roadways. Repeating, a severe thunderstorm warning has been issued until 10:30 p.m. for the following counties in Nebraska: Dodge, Douglas, Lancaster, Sarpy, Saunders, and Washington.
1: A compañías que están contratando. 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

The National Weather Service in Omaha has issued a severe thunderstorm warning for northwestern Fremont County in southwestern Iowa, western Mills County in southwestern Iowa, southwestern Pottawatomie County in southwestern Iowa, eastern Sarpete County, southeastern Douglas County, eastern Cass County in southeastern Nebraska until 10:45 p.m. At 9:58 p.m., severe thunderstorms were located along a line extending from 2 miles northeast of Cedar Creek to 3 miles northeast of Plattsmouth to 4 miles east of Beaver Lake to 3 miles southeast of Union, moving northeast at 25 miles per hour. Expected hazards include 60 miles per hour wind gusts and quarter-size hail. This is a radar-indicated threat. Impact, hail damage to vehicles is expected. Expect wind damage to roofs, siding, and trees. Severe thunderstorms will be near Bellevue, Papillion, Offutt Air Force Base, Glenwood, Tabor, and Pacific Junction around 10:05 p.m. Other locations in the path of these severe thunderstorms include Southern Council Bluffs, Silver City, and South Omaha. People attending Pottawatomie County Public Health in Focus, Summerfest, and American Heroes Park should seek safe shelter immediately. This includes the following highways: Interstate 29 between mile markers 17 and 56, Interstate 80 in Iowa between mile markers 1 and 8, Interstate 80 in Nebraska between mile markers 450 and 454. For your protection, move to an interior room on the lowest floor of a building. Torrential rainfall is occurring with these storms and may lead to flash flooding. Do not drive your vehicle through flooded roadways. Repeating, a severe thunderstorm warning has been

The National Weather Service in Omaha has issued a severe thunderstorm warning for northwestern Montgomery County in southwestern Iowa, eastern Mills County in southwestern Iowa, Pottawatomie County in southwestern Iowa, until 11:15 p.m. At 10:19 p.m., severe thunderstorms were located along a line extending from Council Bluffs to 3 miles north of Silver City to 3 miles north of Malvern to 4 miles southeast of Glenwood, moving northeast at 35 miles per hour. Expected hazards include ping pong ball size hail and 60 miles per hour wind gusts. This is a radar indicated threat. Impact, people and animals outdoors will be injured. Expect hail damage to roofs, siding, windows, and vehicles. Expect wind damage to roofs, siding, and trees. Severe thunderstorms will be near Malvern, Trainer, Hastings, and Council Bluffs Airport around 10:25 p.m. Henderson around 10:30 p.m. Carson and Macedonia around 10:35 p.m. Other locations in the path of these severe thunderstorms include Oakland and Hancock. People attending Pottawatomie County Public Health in Focus should seek safe shelter immediately. This includes the following highways: Interstate 29 between mile markers 45 and 50, in between mile markers 54 and 56. Interstate 80 in Iowa between mile markers 3 and 17, in between mile markers 34 and 37. For your protection, move to an interior room on the lowest floor of a building. Torrential rainfall is occurring with these storms and may lead to flash flooding. Do not drive your vehicle through flooded roadways. Repeating, a severe thunderstorm warning has been issued until 11.

The National Weather Service in Omaha has issued a flash flood warning for southwestern Mills County in southwestern Iowa, southeastern Sarpy County, eastern Cass County in southeastern Nebraska until 1:30 a.m. At 10:28 p.m., the public reported water over Webster Boulevard north of Plattsmouth. Between 2 and 3 inches of rain have fallen. Additional rainfall amounts up to 2 inches are possible in the warned area. Flash flooding is already occurring. Expected hazards include flash flooding caused by thunderstorms. Severe weather has been reported by the public reported. Impact, flash flooding of small creeks and streams, urban areas, highways, streets and underpasses, as well as other poor drainage and low-lying areas. Some locations that will experience flash flooding include Plattsmouth, Glenwood, Louisville, Pacific Junction, Murray, Cedar Creek, Union, Nehaka, Beaver Lake, Manly and Camp Maha. Turn around, don't drown when encountering flooded roads. Most flood deaths occur in vehicles. Be especially cautious at night when it is harder to recognize the dangers of flooding.

The National Weather Service in Omaha has issued a severe thunderstorm warning for Montgomery County in southwestern Iowa, southeastern Mills County in southwestern Iowa, until 11:45 p.m. At 10:44 p.m., severe thunderstorms were located along a line extending from 3 miles southeast of Henderson to 3 miles northeast of Emerson to 7 miles east of Randolph, moving east at 30 miles per hour. Expected hazards include 70 miles per hour wind gusts and ping pong ball size hail. This is a radar indicated threat. Impact, people and animals outdoors will be injured. Expect hail damage to roofs, siding, windows, and vehicles. Expect considerable tree damage. Wind damage is also likely to mobile homes, roofs, and outbuildings. Severe thunderstorms will be near Red Oak around 10:50 p.m. Elliott around 11 p.m. Other locations in the path of these severe thunderstorms include Stanton, Villisca, and Grant. For your protection, move to an interior room on the lowest floor of a building. Torrential rainfall is occurring with these storms and may lead to flash flooding. Do not drive your vehicle through flooded roadways. Repeating, a severe thunderstorm warning has been issued until 11:45 p.m. for the following counties in Iowa, Mills, and Montgomery.

The National Weather Service in Omaha has issued a severe thunderstorm warning for eastern Johnson County in southeastern Nebraska, Meemaw County in southeastern Nebraska, southeastern Odo County in southeastern Nebraska, until midnight Central Daylight Time. At 11:32 p.m., severe thunderstorms were located along a line extending from 3 miles southeast of Dunbar to near Julian to 4 miles south of Johnson, moving east at 45 miles per hour. Expected hazards include 60 miles per hour wind gusts. This is a radar-indicated threat. Impact. Expect damage to roofs, siding, and trees. Severe thunderstorms will be near Nebraska City, Auburn, and Julian around 11:35 p.m. Peru around 11:40 p.m. Brownville around 11:50 p.m. For your protection, move to an interior room on the lowest floor of a building. Repeating, a severe thunderstorm warning has been issued until 12 a.m. Saturday for the following counties in Nebraska, Johnson, Meemaw, and Odo.

0: Your name didn't make me smile anymore. 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But I found me. So I went.
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